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0: 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Y al norte de la ciudad la temperatura, 21 grados.
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0: Es la 1:14. Y al norte de la ciudad la temperatura, 21 grados.
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1: If you know what, I'd love to hear you sing along. 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It's called Fast Car.

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0: 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He is singing that to me.
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1: Addy, are you okay? You okay? 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
2: 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You okay?
1: You okay, Addy?
2: 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You okay?
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1: 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Addy, are you okay? You okay? You okay, Addy?
3: 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Ponle atención a las bocinas, mujer. Estoy diciendo, Ari, are you okay?
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3: 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Vete con Mitch a asustar gente. Adiós.
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